It's all about hits. 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You are listening Proto FM Tanjung Pinang.

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2: your. I guess I kinda let go, you know, the pain. 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

to walk. 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So I go from overwhelmed and unprepared to feeling like nobody's even there. Climbing up the stairs, they wanna stare. I never really thought that you would care, but now that I've got your attention, I think it's time that I mention.

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1: Point one.